Sure, tonight. The track Before You Know It. From the album on Republic Records, Love in Flight, going back to 1988.

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4: It's that time of the month when the Sunday Soul Sessions swing into action on Sunday, the 3rd of May at the Tranquil Turtle Stevenage. From 12 noon, it's the home team of Gilo from Summer Solstice and Malcolm Parker for a masterclass of musical excellence, so get there early. They hand over to Lady Jane Wallace, who will up the tempo before Louis Martin and me, Martin Collins, bring the afternoon to a climax of soul, funk, house, disco and fusion. Tickets are scarce on Skiddle, so get in right now. The Sunday Soul Sessions at the Tranquil Turtle with Dutch's Caribbean Kitchen. We'll see you there.
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Sunday on board the Golden Jubilee. Have a great day, Michael, all right? Africa to America was the album, A&M Records, for The Sounds of Blackness, 1994. And we're going all the way. We certainly are heading till 10 o'clock tonight. And soul cruising this evening with Conrad Bowles, so watch out for that. 20 minutes or so for soul cruising right here on Solar Radio. Great record label from the 80s, New Image Records, for Dino Terrell.

0: teasing me, letting me know he's having a cheeky little steak tonight. And John Byrne is now tucking into a curry.
1: Gonna make it breezy.
0: You guys are mean, that's all I can say. Over to the East Coast, East Sussex, we say hello to Jay. How you doing, Jay? Great to have your company tonight.

0: And I've just been brought a lovely, lovely cup of coffee. Thank you very, very much. Gonna enjoy this. No Kit Kat though.
1: Matt Daniels. Daniels. Daniels.
0: No, we're watching your figure, Matt. Thanks for that.

and saying hello to a couple of folks who are going to be joining us on the catch-up facility. Big hello to Tracy over in Wimbledon. He's out and about tonight, Mr.

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0: So we're bringing our show to a close. Willy Bobo. Time after time right here on Embrace the Sun. If you're stepping out on Sunday on board the Golden Jubilee with Solar Radio, have a fantastic time. And don't forget, we're back Thursday morning right here, Solar Sunrise, 6 a.m. And then we come back Friday with much more of the same into the weekend, all right? Thursday morning, it's a mixture of some reggae, some brand new music, soulful house, smooth jazz. That's how we do it for a Thursday morning.
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0: Getting ready for Conrad right here on Soul Cruising. Have a great weekend. Stay safe, stay blessed, and show love.

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2: Huge thank you to Matt for the last 2 hours. Absolutely fantastic. My name is Conrad Ball. This is Soul Cruising and the one and only Solar Radio.

Yeah, the day that is the advent of summertime in this country. I can't bring you maypoles tonight, or Morris dancers, or even a flagon of English beer. But what I can bring you is 2 hours of fantastic music. So a little bit of a May Day party from me. May the 1st. Obviously for this bank holiday weekend. This is the phenomenal voice of Adriana Evans. The track Hey Now.

0: 1974. Rocky Road Records. The title track of Al Wilson's Lulla Lulla Peace Song album. Absolutely splendid.
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Certainly in the southeast, it's been absolutely beautiful today. So I thought I'd play this. This version is by Full Intention. 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
1: In the background, this is Art of Tones. Lovely slice of new disco. Play that for Tex James. Linny in Rochester in Kent. The legend that is Ray Caviano. John Goldie, Taff Ilsley. Keith Major, Philip Metcalf. Ricardo Lenzi. Eve Barnes, John Walsh, Axel LR. And Chaz Sandu. More readouts later. So I hope you're enjoying the start. Few different things, few up-tempo lovelies.

Well, that little lovely that's just finished was obviously the voice of Tony Monrell. Another one of those Gooner boys. He's probably on tenterhooks at the moment with the way City are playing. And before that, we brought you the voice of Ann Nesby and Jasper Street Company. The classic Basement Boys release. And that was called Praising His Name. Now, this is a track entitled Friday Night, which is amazing, that. I sort of segue them in, don't I? This is Cammy.

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remixed by DJ Spinner. Mayday Bank Holiday start here on Solar Radio. This is Soul Cruising, the one and only Soul Cruising. A show that Mick Farah and I share on rotation. Used to also include the legendary Steve Hobbs. But he bailed and wanted to do Sundays. But I promise you, that Sunday Soul show, which you heard the trailer for in the ad break, is an absolute cracker.

This is Barbara Lynn. On this warm day, this beautiful May day that it's been.

That's a late 80s mix of Barbara Lynn's classic You Make Me So Hot. And I think the only place that that features is on a compilation that was put out by Dr. Bob Jones called Stop and Listen Volume 1. I don't think it ever hit otherwise. Jolly nice indeed. Thanks, Jonesy.

taking you into the May Day weekend here on Solar. This is Amana Malone and a beautiful thing called Lock and Key.

And that very nice piece of Soulful House music in the background is Amana Malone. And a track called Lock and Key. Yeah, loving that.

going to be bringing you some 70s very, very shortly, where we dip back into that decade for some fun. Fun and more fun, yeah. This is the last of the housier offerings from me until the end of the show, when I might leave you with a couple. This is Conan Liquid.

That's Tower of Power. And I'll play that for Taffy. Good to have you along. And a Keith Major. All those on parade now. And off again, Tex Jones. Go with you. This is the JOB Orchestra. An undeniable reason to love Hare Krishna.

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It seems I can hear him saying, everybody keeps talking about the world and what it's coming to. You know they say we can't get it together, and it's the end for me and you. But hey, I just really started.

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And I see them buying books to get to heaven, but they fight real hard to stay right here.

1972. Came out on Mercury Records. Jerry Butler and the Spice of Life. And this track, Stop Stepping on My Dreams. Now, on the back, there's a few little quotes on the back of that album. It's a gatefold. It's a real beauty of an album, and I've got to say. But I'm just going to read you this because it's so sweet. Jerry Butler has always been a singer to reckon with. He's not just a singer of songs. He has the knack to live them for his audience. Happiness is Jerry Butler. And that was written by Dionne Warwick. This is Love Committee. Play this for Mick. Yeah.

probably my favourite version of All About the Paper. You see, it's from his album 80. That might be just sneaked out there with a late release in 1979. You never know. Now, I just fancied this because it was May Day weekend. Yes, it's very familiar, but it's very cheesy. But it's also a fantastic record.

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2: 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They hand over to Lady Jane Wallace, who will up the tempo before Louis Martin and me, Martin Collins, bring the afternoon to a climax of soul, funk, house, disco and fusion. Tickets are scarce on Skiddle, so get in right now. The Sunday Soul Sessions at the Tranquil Turtle with Dutch's Caribbean Kitchen. We'll see you there.
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on Chess Records. That's Fontella Bass. And the lovely, lovely Our Day Will Come. Now, this is from the 60s as well. Rita Hughes.

another track from Capitol Records, and this time 1972. The fantastic Barrett Strong, and Is It True? And I will always be indebted to Ivor Jones, who procured me my copy. It's one of my favourite records, just because of the last verse. You're in tune to Soul Cruising. My name is Conrad Ball. This is Solar Radio. Queuing things up well is an art form.

0: 1978. From their album Madam Butterfly, yet another thing I brought you tonight off of Capitol. What a strong label that was in the 70s.
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from the album Bodies and Soul. Sorry, is that Bodies and Souls? I think that comes out. That's a little bit of

Okay, Damien up at 12. Last track from me. I hope you've enjoyed this little May Day weekend special. May the 1st. So yeah, a little May Day special. No maypoles, no English beer. No Morris dancers. Just great, great music. I hope you've enjoyed it. I'll see you in a fortnight. Keep it locked to Solar Radio.

Oh, and I will back read that Manhattan Transfer record that I played off Bodies and Souls. Because I'm a little bit croaky. I didn't back read it properly. Played you Spice of Life. Classic, classic soul music. See you soon.

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2: 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And incoming 2 hours of quality deep underground dance music. And we kick things off with something from 2014, that previous track, Rome Anthony, Trust the Motor City, Drum Ensemble, Deep Mix. Proper tune, that is. And some quick shout outs. First of all, to the live listeners, Tex James in London. Over there in the Pacific, we have Mary Jo and Donald Beckwith, and Reese in the North. Harlow. Hope you guys are all good. Glen Underground in the background, track called Lush Untitled.

tremendous bass line in the background. This is C Black and Black Shaniska, track called Daylight, new for 2026 out of South Africa, of course. As was the previous track, 60 Hertz Project, The Source. That goes out to Michael Prince up in Glasgow and the other half of the Glasgow crew, John Russell, and also to Steve Carr in Milton Keynes. This is Damien D here on Solar Radio with Deeper Rhythms. We are in the warm-up set coming up in about 20 minutes' time. We've got the Loft Lounge, where we mix up the tempos and the genres. And we've kicked off very instrumental heavy, every track so far actually. But don't worry, we are heading for three vocal tracks after this.

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2: And as we continue the warm-up set, this is Jazzanova Nutty Nice Retake 1. The track is called That Night, featuring Victor Duplay. Classic from back in the day, gets the South African Deep House treatment as a rework. Goes out to Andrew and Unu Osborne in Winnipeg, Canada, and also to Andrew and Kerry Hardman up

0: What a track in the background, one of the tunes of 2026 so far. Alton Miller, Give It Up. The original of this actually came out in 2010 on an album called Light Years Away. It's back around again for 2026, courtesy of Shaka. Brilliant. And before this, a tune from a few years ago from Anthony Nicholson called Spaceship, the Maguai Fay vocal mix. Stay tuned, the Loft Lounge is up next.
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0: It's Damien D here on Soul Radio with Deeper Rhythms. We are now into the Loft Lounge, where we mix up the tempos and the genres. And starting as we often do with a soul track, this is brand new Deborah Bond, Big Plans, The Tall Black Guy remix.

And that last track was from Zena, Anchi Bale Game. Nice little piece of world music for you there. Time now for this week's tune from yesteryear. The disco legend DC LaRue, his iconic album from the 1970s, early 1970s, Cathedrals. That's back around again on Daffia Records with a load of remixes. This is called I'll Still Be Here For You, the Reflex Revision.